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1: Good evening. I'm Natasha Weeb. Weyburn is seeing another round of rain today with 15 to 25 millimeters expected. Meteorologist Chloe Katsidimas has more on what's moving through the region.
2: So we've got this low-pressure system that's developed kind of in the northern U.S. states near Montana, and it's been moving northward, and it's really impacting a lot of southern Saskatchewan this morning, and it will continue to do so throughout most of the day.
1: Showers are expected to taper off overnight, with most of the week looking relatively quiet. There's a slight chance of some rain around Wednesday. The first regular meeting of Weyburn City Council for September goes tonight at 6 in Council Chambers at City Hall. The fairly light agenda includes the monthly update on the aquatic facility project from Colliers, an application to purchase land, and a discretionary use permit application for a residence on 17th Street. We'll have full coverage for you tomorrow morning on air and online. Saskatchewan continues to hold the highest credit rating among Canadian provinces when ratings from all three major agencies are considered. Moody's, Morningstar DBRS, and CNP Global have all affirmed Saskatchewan's ratings with stable outlooks. The government says the ratings reflect confidence in Saskatchewan's fiscal strength, manageable debt, and economic growth. Saskatchewan also has the second lowest net debt to GDP ratio amongst the provinces. CMHA Weyburn and Under Your Skin Tattoos partnered for their 9th annual semicolon tattoo event on Saturday, where 113 tattoos were inked and over $3,300 was raised. Program Director Tasha Collins thanks the artists at Under Your Skin for their support and dedication.
3: Their ongoing commitment to mental health awareness and community support really makes a lasting impact in our community. 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
1: CMHA Weyburn also thanked everyone who booked appointments. 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
1: The WCS Senior A girls volleyball team opened its season with a fourth place finish at a tournament at the University of Regina. The Eagles went 2-1 in pool play to advance to the Premier Division. WCS then won all three of its re-pool matches before defeating Central in the quarterfinal. The Eagles fell to Vibank in the semifinal and then came up short against Regina Miller in the bronze medal game. The fourth place finish came from a field of 22 teams. The Senior A girls are back in action this weekend at Mega Volley in Regina. The WCS Senior B girls volleyball team finished 5th at a tournament in Yorkton this weekend. The Eagles opened the prep team tournament Friday with a win over Swift Current, followed by a loss to Melville. They went 1-2 in Saturday's remaining round-robin matches against Yorkton Regional, Yorkton Sacred Heart, and Kenora. WCS then faced Swift Current again in the crossover match, coming away with the win to finish 5th overall. The Toronto Blue Jays open a new series tonight, hosting the Detroit Tigers at Rogers Centre. Jose Soriano will have the start for Toronto against Troy Melton for Detroit. That game is happening now. Catch all the action on Saskatchewan's home of Blue Jays baseball, AM 1190.
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1: Rainfall will end around midnight, making way for cloudy skies with wind gusting to 80, easing up slightly to gust to 50 overnight with a low of 7. Mostly cloudy tomorrow with northwest wind gusting to 50, becoming light by the afternoon with a high of 14. Wednesday will be cloudy with the possibility of showers and high of 13. Thursday will see sunshine and a high of 19. And rain falling on Friday with a high of 15. 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
3: The rainfall will end around midnight, but cloudy skies will remain overnight. Wind gusting to 80, easing up slightly to gust to 50 with a low of 7. Tomorrow we'll see mostly clouds in the sky with wind becoming light by the afternoon, high 14. And cloudy on Wednesday with the possibility of showers and high of 13. I'm Natasha Weeb. 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
2: 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I am the president of the Soo Line Cruisers. 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
5: The rainfall will end around midnight, but cloudy skies will remain overnight. Wind gusting to 80, easing up slightly to gust to 50 with a low of 7. Tomorrow we'll see mostly clouds in the sky with wind becoming light by the afternoon, high 14. And cloudy on Wednesday with the possibility of showers and high of 13. I'm Natasha Wee.

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1: Good evening. I'm Natasha Weeb. Weyburn is seeing showers, strong winds, and the possibility of thunderstorms today with 15 to 25 millimeters of rain expected. With that system moving through, meteorologist Chloe Katsidimas looks ahead at what the rest of the week has in store.
2: This system is going to be definitely the most intense that you guys are expected to get for the week. So this should kind of move out overnight tonight, and then some high pressure should move in for most of the week.
1: A slight chance of rain is possible Wednesday, but high pressure is expected to bring quieter conditions for most of the week. Weyburn City Council will meet tonight for the first meeting of September. Planning and Development Coordinator Charlie Malcolm will present Council with a discretionary use permit application for a home-based business. Council will also hear from homeowners on Hartney Bay, where last Monday's flooding has brought sewage into the residences. We'll have full coverage for you tomorrow morning on air and online. Saskatchewan is maintaining the highest overall credit rating among Canadian provinces. All three major ratings agencies, Moody's, Morningstar DBRS, and S&P Global, have affirmed their ratings for the province with stable outlooks. The province is projected to have the third highest GDP growth among provinces this year and the second highest in 2027. The 9th annual semicolon tattoo event hosted by CMHA Weyburn and Under Your Skin Tattoos raised over $3,000 on Saturday. Program Director Tasha Collins says the event not only raised funds for local mental health programs, but also raised awareness for suicide prevention.
3: Honoring even the strength and the courage and the resilience that is represented by the semicolon tattoo itself, or the symbol of a semicolon. The semicolon really serves as a powerful reminder that a person's story isn't over and that hope really matters and is possible.
1: The day saw a total of 113 tattoos inked. Feel Good Day returns tomorrow, and this year marks a special milestone for Prairie Sky Co-op. Member Relations Manager Danielle Wall explains why this year's event is extra special.
4: So we're just coming up on our 10th year anniversary. So in 2026 will be the 10th year that they, through Federated Co-op, started this initiative, and we have been a part of it every year. So for the 10 years, we are just over

0: $40,000 that we have been able to give back to the community.
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1: Rainfall will end around midnight, making way for cloudy skies with wind gusting to 80, easing up slightly to gust to 50 overnight with a low of 7. Mostly cloudy tomorrow with northwest wind gusting to 50, becoming light by the afternoon with a high of 14. Wednesday will be cloudy with the possibility of showers and high of 13. Thursday will see sunshine and a high of 19, and rain falling on Friday with a high of 15. 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
1: The rainfall will end around midnight, but cloudy skies will remain overnight. Wind gusting to 80, easing up slightly to gust to 50 with a low of 7. Tomorrow we'll see mostly clouds in the sky with wind becoming light by the afternoon, high 14. And cloudy on Wednesday with the possibility of showers and high of 13. I'm Natasha Weeb. 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

0: around midnight, but cloudy skies will remain overnight. Wind gusting to 80, easing up slightly to gust to 50 with a low of 7. Tomorrow we'll see mostly clouds in the sky with wind becoming light by the afternoon, high 14. And cloudy on Wednesday with the possibility of showers and high of 13. I'm Natasha Weeb. Find the area's official forecast and stream us anywhere on the Discover Weyburn app.
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1: Good evening. I'm Natasha Weeb. Weyburn is expecting 15 to 25 millimeters of rain today with winds gusting up to 80 kilometers an hour. As conditions shift through the week, meteorologist Chloe Katsidimas with Environment and Climate Change Canada puts the temperature into perspective for September.
2: That kind of closer to 19-20 is kind of what September shakes out to be throughout the entirety of the month. So that looks like it's kind of on average. And then the low temperature, like the overnight daily minimum, is kind of closer to 5 throughout September.
1: Cooler temperatures and frost become more possible as we move further into the fall. Weyburn City Council meets tonight at 6. Reports on the consent agenda are from the Fire Chief, Public Works, and the Building Department. Council will also vote on a discretionary use application permit and a land purchase on Pine Street. The monthly update on the aquatic facility project will also be provided. We'll have full coverage for you tomorrow morning on air and online. Saskatchewan continues to receive the highest overall credit rating among Canadian provinces. Moody's, Morningstar DBRS, and S&P Global have all maintained their ratings, citing the province's fiscal strength and manageable debt burden. Finance Minister Jim Ryder says the strong economy allows the government to cut taxes while investing in healthcare, education, and community safety. The semicolon tattoo event on Saturday saw 113 tattoos inked and over $3,300 raised. The event was a collaboration between CMHA Weyburn and Under Your Skin Tattoos. Program Director Tasha Collins thanks Under Your Skin Tattoos for their lasting support.
3: This is the ninth event. Like, they've done this 8 times for us, and you know, next year will likely be a big, huge 10-year anniversary kind of thing, but we're really excited. The event itself not only raises money, but it does raise a lot of awareness and allows for some really good conversation and connection to resources as well.
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0: Rainfall will end around midnight, making way for cloudy skies with wind gusting to 80, easing up slightly to gust to 50 overnight with a low of 7. Mostly cloudy tomorrow with northwest wind gusting to 50, becoming light by the afternoon with a high of 14. Wednesday will be cloudy with the possibility of showers and high of 13. Thursday will see sunshine and a high of 19. And rain falling on Friday with a high of 15. 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
3: The rainfall will end around midnight, but cloudy skies will remain overnight. Wind gusting to 80, easing up slightly to gust to 50 with a low of 7. Tomorrow we'll see mostly clouds in the sky with wind becoming light by the afternoon, high 14. And cloudy on Wednesday with the possibility of showers and high of 13. I'm Natasha Weeb. 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
5: The rainfall will end around midnight, but cloudy skies will remain overnight. Wind gusting to 80, easing up slightly to gust to 50 with a low of 7. Tomorrow we'll see mostly clouds in the sky with wind becoming light by the afternoon, high 14. And cloudy on Wednesday with the possibility of showers and high of 13. I'm Natasha Weeb. Find the area's official forecast and stream us anywhere on the Discover Weyburn app.
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2: Good evening. I'm Natasha Weeb.
3: Weyburn is seeing another round of rain today with 15 to 25 millimeters expected. Meteorologist Chloe Katsidimas has more on what's moving through the region.
4: So we've got this low-pressure system that's developed kind of in the northern U.S. states near Montana, and it's been moving northward, and it's really impacting a lot of southern Saskatchewan this morning, and it will continue to do so throughout most of the day.
3: Showers are expected to taper off overnight, with most of the week looking relatively quiet. There's a slight chance of some rain around Wednesday. The first regular meeting of Weyburn City Council for September goes tonight at 6 in Council Chambers at City Hall. The fairly light agenda includes the monthly update on the aquatic facility project from Colliers, an application to purchase land, and a discretionary use permit application for a residence on 17th Street. We'll have full coverage for you tomorrow morning on air and online. Saskatchewan continues to hold the highest credit rating among Canadian provinces when ratings from all three major agencies are considered. Moody's, Morningstar DBRS, and S&P Global have all affirmed Saskatchewan's ratings with stable outlooks. The government says the ratings reflect confidence in Saskatchewan's fiscal strength, manageable debt, and economic growth. Saskatchewan also has the second lowest net debt to GDP ratio amongst the provinces. CMHA Weyburn and Under Your Skin Tattoos partnered for their 9th annual semicolon tattoo event on Saturday, where 113 tattoos were inked and over $3,300 was raised. Program Director Tasha Collins thanks the artists at Under Your Skin for their support and dedication.
5: Their ongoing commitment to mental health awareness and community support really makes a lasting impact in our community. 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

0: Well, good day tomorrow with local organizations benefiting from the fundraiser. 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
0: This year marks the 10th anniversary of Fuel Good Day. 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
0: Rainfall will end around midnight, making way for cloudy skies with wind gusting to 80, easing up slightly to gust to 50 overnight with a low of 7. Mostly cloudy tomorrow with northwest wind gusting to 50, becoming light by the afternoon with a high of 14. Wednesday will be cloudy with the possibility of showers and high of 13. Thursday will see sunshine and a high of 19. And rain falling on Friday with a high of 15. I'm Natasha Weeb. 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
2: The rainfall will end around midnight, but cloudy skies will remain overnight. Wind gusting to 80, easing up slightly to gust to 50 with a low of 7. Tomorrow we'll see mostly clouds in the sky with wind becoming light by the afternoon, high 14. And cloudy on Wednesday with the possibility of showers and high of 13. I'm Natasha Weeb. 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
6: The rainfall will end around midnight, but cloudy skies will remain overnight. Wind gusting to 80, easing up slightly to gust to 50 with a low of 7. Tomorrow we'll see mostly clouds in the sky with wind becoming light by the afternoon, high 14. And cloudy on Wednesday with the possibility of showers and high of 13. I'm Natasha Weeb. Find the area's official forecast and stream us anywhere on the Discover Weyburn app.
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3: The rainfall will end around midnight, but cloudy skies will remain overnight. Wind gusting to 80, easing up slightly to gust to 50 with a low of 7. Tomorrow we'll see mostly clouds in the sky with wind becoming light by the afternoon, high 14. And cloudy on Wednesday with the possibility of showers and high of 13. I'm Natasha Weeb. 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
1: 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He's hit it well. 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
3: The rainfall will end around midnight, but cloudy skies will remain overnight. Wind gusting to 80, easing up slightly to gust to 50 with a low of 7. Tomorrow we'll see mostly clouds in the sky with wind becoming light by the afternoon, high 14. And cloudy on Wednesday with the possibility of showers and high of 13. I'm Natasha Weeb. Find the area's official forecast and stream us anywhere on the Discover Weyburn app.
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2: The rainfall will end around midnight, but cloudy skies will remain overnight. Wind gusting to 80, easing up slightly to gust to 50 with a low of 7. Tomorrow we'll see mostly clouds in the sky with wind becoming light by the afternoon, high 14. And cloudy on Wednesday with the possibility of showers and high of 13. I'm Natasha Weeb. 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
3: The rainfall will end around midnight, but cloudy skies will remain overnight. Wind gusting to 80, easing up slightly to gust to 50 with a low of 7. Tomorrow we'll see mostly clouds in the sky with wind becoming light by the afternoon, high 14. And cloudy on Wednesday with the possibility of showers and high of 13. I'm Natasha Weeb. Find the area's official forecast and stream us anywhere on the Discover Weyburn app.
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3: Mostly cloudy today with wind gusting to 50, becoming light this afternoon with a high of 14. Cloudy skies linger into this evening with a low of 7. Tomorrow will be cloudy with a possibility of showers and high of 13. And sunshine returns on Thursday with a high of 19. I'm Natasha Weeb. 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
3: Mostly cloudy today with wind gusting to 50, becoming light this afternoon with a high of 14. Cloudy skies linger into this evening with a low of 7. Tomorrow will be cloudy with the possibility of showers and high of 13. And sunshine returns on Thursday with a high of 19.

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2: Mostly cloudy today with wind gusting to 50, becoming

0: Light this afternoon with a high of 14. Cloudy skies linger into this evening with a low of 7. Tomorrow will be cloudy with a possibility of showers and high of 13. And sunshine returns on Thursday with a high of 19. 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
2: Mostly cloudy today with wind gusting to 50, becoming light this afternoon with a high of 14. Cloudy skies linger into this evening with a low of 7. Tomorrow will be cloudy with the possibility of showers and high of 13. And sunshine returns on Thursday with a high of 19. I'm Natasha Weeb. Find the area's official forecast and stream us anywhere on the Discover Weyburn app.
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3: Mostly cloudy today with wind gusting to 50, becoming light this afternoon with a high of 14. Cloudy skies linger into this evening with a low of 7. Tomorrow will be cloudy with a possibility of showers and high of 13. And sunshine returns on Thursday with a high of 19. I'm Natasha Weeb. 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
3: Mostly cloudy today with wind gusting to 50, becoming light this afternoon with a high of 14. Cloudy skies linger into this evening with a low of 7. Tomorrow will be cloudy with the possibility of showers and high of 13. And sunshine returns on Thursday with a high of 19. I'm Natasha Weeb. Find the area's official forecast and stream us anywhere on the Discover Weyburn app.
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2: Mostly cloudy today with wind gusting to 50, becoming light this afternoon with a high of 14. Cloudy skies linger into this evening with a low of 7. Tomorrow will be cloudy with a possibility of showers and high of 13. And sunshine returns on Thursday with a high of 19. I'm Natasha Weeb. 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
3: Mostly cloudy today with wind gusting to 50, becoming light this afternoon with a high of 14. Cloudy skies linger into this evening with a low of 7. Tomorrow will be cloudy with the possibility of showers and high of 13. And sunshine returns on Thursday with a high of 19. I'm Natasha Weeb. Find the area's official forecast and stream us anywhere on the Discover Weyburn app.
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3: Mostly cloudy today with wind gusting to 50, becoming light this afternoon with a high of 14. Cloudy skies linger into this evening with a low of 7. Tomorrow will be cloudy with a possibility of showers and high of 13. And sunshine returns on Thursday with a high of 19. I'm Natasha Weeb. 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
5: Mostly cloudy today with wind gusting to 50, becoming light this afternoon with a high of 14. Cloudy skies linger into this evening with a low of 7. Tomorrow will be cloudy with the possibility of showers and high of 13. And sunshine returns on Thursday with a high of 19. I'm Natasha Weeb. 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
3: Mostly cloudy today with wind gusting to 50, becoming light this afternoon with a high of 14. Cloudy skies linger into this evening with a low of 7. Tomorrow will be cloudy with a possibility of showers and high of 13. And sunshine returns on Thursday with a high of 19. I'm Natasha Weeb. 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
1: Good morning, I'm Laura McEwen. Residents of Harteney Bay addressed Weyburn City Council at last night's regular meeting after the September 7th flood caused significant damage similar to their experience during previous flooding events. Homeowner Kelsey Ring outlines the lasting issues that result from repeated flooding.
2: Sewage contaminated floodwater can contain bacteria, viruses, parasites, and other contaminants. It can also leave the contamination behind in the flooring, the drywall, the furniture, and other materials, even after the water's gone. There's also concern of mold and other problems that can develop when a basement has been exposed to contaminated water and it remains damp for a while. Families should not have to worry about whether their home is safe to live in or not.
1: Councillor Laura Morissette says the city is understanding of their concerns and prepared to move forward to find a solution.
3: We are committed as a city to figuring out what is going on and how we can help them moving forward.
1: Read more on discoverweyburn.com. The Southeast Cornerstone Public School Division is receiving a second year of suicide prevention grant funding. Director of Education Keith Keating says it will build on the work that began with last year's funding.
4: This funding will help us continue an initiative that began last year, providing applied suicide intervention skills training to school administrators across the school division. Last spring, we trained 15 principals and vice principals through that partnership. And this will allow that training to continue on in this year, particularly in rural communities where access to mental health or emergency services can be limited.
1: Keating says alongside staff training, the division also prioritizes mental health through creating a learning environment where students feel comfortable discussing mental health. The Soo Line Cruisers are joining the Weyburn Independent Riders for this year's toy run in support of the Weyburn Salvation Army. Soo Line Cruisers President Jared Stroder says they'll meet at 1 on September 20th in the parking lot of Legacy Park Elementary School.
5: And then there's also going to be a cruise. We're going to be cruising. It's going to be like an 80-kilometer cruise kind of around southeast Saskatchewan.
1: Donations can be made in advance as the sleigh will be parked at various locations leading up to the toy run on the 20th. It's located at Rona today, but will move to Home Hardware on Wednesday and Walmart on Thursday and Friday from 10 a.m. to 8 p.m. It's Fuel Good Day, and three Southeast organizations are benefited from every liter of gas pumped. A portion of all gas, propane, and even car wash sales from Prairie Sky Co-op today will go to the Weyburn Communathon, Milestone Public Library, and Souris Valley Daycare. 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
1: The family of Hunter Gronick is overwhelmed by support as the Greenall football player recovers from a severe brain injury suffered Thursday night in Swift Current. Gronick was taken to Regina by Stars Air Ambulance for emergency surgery. His sister's GoFundMe has raised more than $46,000 toward its $55,000 goal. His mother, Sabrina, says the support from across Saskatchewan has meant so much to the family.
6: It has been absolutely amazing. I can't thank anybody enough for the love and support that's been outpoured towards us. It means the world to both me and my family, and it's just going to help with every expense that it possibly can.
1: The family says the support has helped them through an incredibly difficult time. Hunter remains in stable condition in Regina Hospital in the surgical intensive care unit. The Toronto Blue Jays dropped a tough 6-5 decision to the Detroit Tigers Monday night at Rogers Center. After leading 2-0 early, the Jays fell behind in the 7th before Kazuma Okamoto blasted a 3-run homer to put Toronto back on top 5-4. But Detroit tied the game in the 8th and scored the winner in the 9th, handing the Blue Jays a 1-run loss. The Jays now sit at 65-76 on the season.
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1: A cloudy start today with skies clearing this afternoon and a high of 14. Overnight, the temperature drops to 6. Wednesday brings a chance of showers and a high of 14. Thursday turns sunny with a high of 19. Friday reaches 17 with another chance of showers. And Saturday climbs back to 19. 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

0: 92.1. It's Tucker Wetmore on Country 106.7. Good morning. Happy Tuesday. I'm Dylan Fiesel. Glad to be hanging out with you this Tuesday morning. 9 degrees right now. 14 is the high. Looks like we're not going to see a whole lot of rain, but we're probably not going to see the sun today either. Mostly cloudy, a little breezy as well, gusting up to 40. But hopefully that wet stuff stays away for the next little while. There is a chance we could see some more of it heading towards the end of this week. Hopefully the weatherman is lying about it. Lots to chat about today. This weekend, the Arcola Craft and Trade Show is coming up, welcoming nearly 80 vendors to the little community of Arcola. And it's the first year that the town is actually taking it over. Earlier this month, a very scary incident took place in Balgonie with the Greenall Griffins. A player had to be airlifted after a serious medical emergency. Good to hear he is recovering in Regina, and the support that they've got has been overwhelming. Also, today is Fuel Good Day. Yeah, Prairie Sky Co-op hosting Fuel Good Day, supporting three local organizations, including the Weyburn Communathon. More on that in a moment. We'll take a look at your forecast. Music from Jelly Roll next.
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9: A cooler, cloudy start to the day with some clearing expected this afternoon. Today reaches 14 with an overnight low of 6. Wednesday brings a chance of showers and a high of 14. And Thursday turns sunny with a high of 19. 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

0: 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I'm Dylan Fiesel, and we're chatting with Daniel Wall, Member Relations Manager for Prairie Sky Co-op, as today is Fuel Good Day. Daniel, for those who don't know, what is Fuel Good Day?
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1: Good morning, I'm Laura McEwen. Three homeowners spoke before a full gallery of Harney Bay residents at last night's city council meeting as their homes have experienced repeated flooding damage in the past 15 years, including during the September 7th flood. Homeowner Lisa Vick says residents have taken initiative in installing sump pumps, weeping tile, check valves, and more.
2: Many of the homeowners on Harney Bay have done everything that has been required to protect our homes, even yearly inspections of those parts that we're adding to our homes. We can only do so much to protect our homes if the infrastructure around them is doing its job. These things should help us.
1: Councillor Laura Morissette says the city is committing to responding to these concerns, saying she values direct communication from residents like they heard Monday night.
3: We are committed as a council to stand behind our engineering department to figure out what is going on in that area of the city and how we can fix it.
1: Read more on discoverweyburn.com. After 15 Southeast Cornerstone Public School Division principals and vice principals became ASIST certified last spring, the division is continuing efforts to strengthen student mental health, receiving a second year of suicide prevention grant funding.
4: Supporting student mental health and well-being, that's one of our key priorities and aligns closely with the Provincial Education Plan 2030. Since 2019, we've invested in building that mental health capacity across schools. So we currently have student services counselors in every school, as well as mental health capacity building teams here in Weyburn. So this grant is kind of a natural extension of that ongoing work.
1: That's Director of Education, Keith Keating. He says students and families have several options when they need support, from school counselors to teachers and administrators. The Weyburn Independent Riders are joining forces with the Soo Line Cruisers Car Club for this year's toy run in support of the Weyburn Salvation Army. Soo Line Cruisers President Jared Stroder.
5: The cars and the bikes are bringing the people out, but the underlying cause is to raise awareness of some of the struggles that people go through, especially during the holiday season, as well as to raise goods. We want every kid to have a toy at Christmas, and we want every family to have food to eat.
1: The toy run begins at 1 p.m. on September 20th. Until then, donations can be made in advance by locating Santa's sleigh at Rona today before it moves to Home Hardware on Wednesday and Walmart on Thursday and Friday. Supporting local charities is as easy as filling up your gas tank. Today is Fuel Good Day, and Prairie Sky Co-op is giving a portion of all fuel, propane, and even some car wash sales to three Southeast organizations. This is the 10th annual Fuel Good Day, with co-ops across Canada taking part. 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
1: The family of Hunter Gronick is overwhelmed by support from across Saskatchewan as the Belgoni football player recovers from a severe brain injury suffered Thursday night in Swift Current. Gronick was taken to Regina by Stars Air Ambulance for emergency surgery and remains in stable condition. His sister's GoFundMe has raised more than $46,000 towards its $55,000 goal. His mother, Sabrina, says Hunter's teammates and friends have continued to support the family.
6: But the support for the Griffins has been absolutely amazing, and even from his group of friends and that kind of stuff, which 90% of them do play on the Griffins as well. But yeah, the moms have all set up a meal train for us.
1: Sabrina says Hunter is expected to spend several weeks in the surgical intensive care unit as he continues his recovery. The Toronto Blue Jays couldn't hold a late lead Monday night, falling 6-5 to the Detroit Tigers at Rogers Centre. Toronto led 2-0 after the first inning and regained the lead in the 7th on a 3-run homer from Kazuma Okamoto. But Detroit answered with a run in the 8th and scored the game winner in the 9th to hand the Jays a tough 1-run loss.
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1: A cloudy start today with skies clearing this afternoon and a high of 14. Overnight, the temperature drops to 6. Wednesday brings a chance of showers and a high of 14.

0: Thursday turns sunny with a high of 19. Friday reaches 17 with another chance of showers, and Saturday climbs back to 19. 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

Luke Combs, Sleepless in a Hotel Room. It's on Country 106.7. I'm Dylan Fiesel, and we'll be taking a look at what's up in Weyburn in just a moment. First, it's Bailey Zimmerman, Chevy Silverado. It's on Country 106.7.

0: Haley Zimmerman, Chevy Silverado. It's on Country 106.7. I'm Dylan Fiesel. As you're starting your Tuesday morning, let's find out.
1: What's up, Wayburn? What's up?
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6: A cooler, cloudy start to the day with some clearing expected this afternoon. Today reaches 14 with an overnight low of 6. Wednesday brings a chance of showers and a high of 14.

0: 14, and Thursday turns sunny with a high of 19. 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

0: Cameron Whitcomb on Country 106.7. Dylan Feasel, just about 7 o'clock this Tuesday morning. We'll have your full news, sports, and weather then. Another cloudy day today, 9 degrees right now, 14 is the high. Hopefully the weather is nicer this Saturday for the Arcola Craft and Trade Show. Chatting with Vanessa Dahl, Parks, Culture, and Recreation Director for the town of Arcola. Vanessa, what's going on this weekend?
1: We are hosting the Arcola Craft and Trade Show on September 19th from 10 a.m. till 5 p.m. We have 78 vendors attending, which we're super excited about. It's our first year as a town taking over the craft show. And then we're also going to have at the same time a free kids zone in the hall. So from 11 a.m. till 2 p.m., kids can come and go on the bouncers, and there will be other activities for kids completely free, so their parents can go shop, and they can come have some fun as well.
0: Yeah, it should be a bunch of fun this Saturday. 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
3: A Belgoni football player continues to recover from a severe brain injury. Hartney Bay residents are bringing their concerns about flood damage to Weyburn City Council, and Southeast Cornerstone Public School Division is using new funding to strengthen suicide prevention and mental health supports for students. 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
4: The Prairie Provinces are well represented at this week's Canada Investment Summit, a gathering of global investors. Manitoba is showcasing major agricultural investment opportunities, including a significant greenhouse expansion, a soybean crushing facility, and sustainable aviation fuel. Premier Scott Moe is using the summit to promote investment opportunities in Saskatchewan's agriculture, energy, critical minerals, and defense sectors. The province's portfolio of more than 60 large-scale projects is valued at over $62 billion, and Premier Danielle Smith, Tara Sawyer, and the Alberta delegation have taken a deal book of 34 proposed projects to the summit. Alberta says it is specifically pitching opportunities in agriculture and agri-food, value-added food processing, and other areas. For Golden West, I'm Glendalee Allen Vossler.
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1: Good morning. I'm Larissa McEwen. Residents of Harney Bay filled the gathering council chambers Monday night to voice concerns regarding city infrastructure after repeated flooding and sewer backups in their homes. Homeowner Julianne Weaver says a lesser-known challenge is the repeated damage leading to homes becoming harder and more expensive to insure.
2: Many residents are now facing the possibility of becoming uninsurable or experiencing significant reductions in the coverage available to us as a result of repeated sewer backup and risks and claims that have been occurring over the past 15 years on our bay.
1: Councillor Laura Morissette says she appreciates the residents' direct communication.
3: I appreciate when people come to me with their problem and say, hey, how can we find a solution? Because I'm willing to sit down with anybody who comes to me and say, hey, okay, here's the problem. Let's see who we can contact to find out where to go next.
1: She says the city is committing to working with Harney Bay residents for a solution. Southeast Cornerstone Public School Division is receiving a second year of suicide prevention grant funding aimed at continuing to build mental health capacity among school administrators. Director of Education Keith Keating says these efforts are more important than ever.
4: We've seen more students reaching out for mental health supports, so I think that any of these resources will help with some of the mental health challenges that can affect anyone regardless of age, background, or location. Rural communities in particular, access to counseling or crisis services might require significant travel. So this will hopefully help ensure students can receive immediate support and be connected to the right resources when they need them the most.
1: Last spring, 15 principals and vice principals received suicide intervention training and certification. This year's toy run in support of the Weyburn Salvation Army will see the Soo Line Cruisers Car Club teaming up with the Weyburn Independent Riders. Soo Line Cruisers President Jared Stroder says all are welcome.
5: If you do want to get involved or want to participate, you can obviously show up at the Legacy Park School parking lot at 1 p.m. on September 20th. This isn't limited to any club members, so anyone in the community can come and participate. If you have a motorcycle, if you have a classic car, you want to participate in that, you can.
1: The toy run will be held September 20th, but donations can be made in advance. Bring donations to Santa Sleigh at Rona today, Home Hardware on Wednesday, and Walmart on Thursday and Friday. It's Fuel Good Day, and co-ops across Canada are giving a portion of all fuel, propane, and even car wash sales to nonprofit organizations, including Prairie Sky Co-op, who are benefiting the Weyburn Communathon, Milestone Public Library, and Souris Valley Daycare this year. 10 cents from every liter of fuel, 5 cents from every pound of propane, and $2 from every extreme car wash will be donated. 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
1: The family of Hunter Gronick is overwhelmed by support as the Green Elf football player recovers from a severe brain injury suffered Thursday night in Swift Current. Gronick was taken to Regina by Stars Air Ambulance for emergency surgery. His sister's GoFundMe has raised more than $46,000 toward its $55,000 goal. His mother, Sabrina, says the support from across Saskatchewan has meant so much to the family.
7: It has been absolutely amazing. I can't thank anybody enough for the love and support that's been outpoured towards us. It means the world to both me and my family, and it's just going to help with every expense that it possibly can.
1: The family says the support has helped them through an incredibly difficult time. Hunter remains in stable condition in Regina Hospital in the surgical intensive care unit. The Toronto Blue Jays dropped a tough 6-5 decision to the Detroit Tigers Monday night at Rogers Centre. After leading 2-0 early, the Jays fell behind in the 7th before Kazuma Okamoto blasted a 3-run homer to put Toronto back on top 5-4. But Detroit tied the game in the 8th and scored the winner in the 9th, handing the Blue Jays a 1-run loss. The Jays now sit at 65-76 on the season.
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1: A cloudy start today with skies clearing this afternoon and a high of 14. Overnight, the temperature drops to 6. Wednesday brings a chance of showers and a high of 14. Thursday turns sunny with a high of 19. Friday reaches 17 with another chance of showers, and Saturday climbs back to 19. 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

darling. 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I'm Dylan Fiesel, and it's time for your impossible question of the day. 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Could win some delicious KFC on us if you can answer this question. Nearly 50% of people who live together disagree on

0: 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We're over on our Facebook page. You could win some KFC on us. You haven't won in the last 2 weeks. Nearly 50% of people who live together disagree about how to do this. We'll get to some of your guesses in just a moment. A look at your forecast and music from Ella Langley and Morgan Wallen next.
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5: A cooler, cloudy start to the day with some clearing expected this afternoon. Today reaches 14 with an overnight low of 6. Wednesday brings a chance of showers and a high of 14. And Thursday turns sunny with a high of 19. 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

and Morgan Wallen. It's on Country 106.7. I'm Dylan Fiesel, and we're asking today's impossible question. Nearly 50% of people who live together disagree about how to do this. Lots of great guesses on our country line and over on our Facebook page. The number one answer by far, I have about a dozen people text this in, how to load the dishwasher. Yeah, I'm still learning that. I was never really good at like Tetris or space management, I guess. Gary with a great guess, love this one. Hang the toilet paper. There is a correct way to hang the toilet paper. It's towards the front. In fact, it's actually patented. Janet with a great guess as well. The correct temperature on the thermostat, I like, you got to be under 70. That's just for me, though. I understand some people run a little cooler, but what do you think the answer is? Call or text to Country Line 306-848-1067 or over on our Facebook page. Could win some KFC on us. Nearly 50% of people who live together disagree about how to do this. We'll find out what the answer is after Dallas Smith, CRZY. It's on Country 106.7.

0: Alice Smith on Country 106.7. I'm Dylan Fiesel, and let's find out the answer to today's impossible question. Nearly 50% of people who live together disagree about how to do this. Tons of great guesses on our Country Line and over on our Facebook page. The number one guess by far, how to load the dishwasher. Turns out there is a correct way to do it. I haven't learned that yet. Another common guess, hanging up the toilet paper. There is a correct way. A lot of people said, you know, household chores, cooking together, Shirley with a great guess. She also said, split the bills. Yeah, money management or how do you raise your kids. I'm surprised nobody guessed this one. Leaving the toilet seat up, that would have been my guess. But congratulations to Lynn, who was the first to guess the correct answer. 47% of people who live together disagree about how to fold laundry, and especially folding towels. Now, me and my wife, we got together on that one. We roll them and put them in a kind of drawer type of thing. It helps save space that way. But the true test, can you fold a fitted sheet? Now, that is the true test of a marriage. Congratulations to Lynn. They won some KFC on us. Thank you to everyone who had called, texted, or commented on our Facebook page. And make sure to tune in tomorrow morning for the next edition, The Impossible Question of the Day.
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2: Harney Bay residents are sharing their concerns with Weyburn City Council after significant damage from the September 7th flood. 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

0: lines of lasting issues that result from repeated flooding.
1: Sewage contaminated floodwater can contain bacteria, viruses, parasites, and other contaminants. It can also leave the contamination behind in the flooring, the drywall, the furniture, and other materials, even after the water's gone. There's also concern of mold and other problems that can develop when a basement has been exposed to contaminated water and it remains damp for a while. Families should not have to worry about whether their home is safe to live in or not.
0: Councillor Laura Morissette says the city is understanding of their concerns and prepared to move forward to find a solution.
2: We are committed as a city to figuring out what is going on and how we can help them moving forward.
0: Read more on discoverwayburn.com. The Southeast Cornerstone Public School Division is receiving a second year of suicide prevention grant funding. Director of Education Keith Keating says it will build on the work that began with last year's funding.
3: This funding will help us continue an initiative that began last year, providing applied suicide intervention skills training to school administrators across the school division. Last spring, we trained 15 principals and vice principals through that partnership. And this will allow that training to continue on in this year, particularly in rural communities where access to mental health or emergency services can be limited.
0: Keating says alongside staff training, the division also prioritizes mental health through creating a learning environment where students feel comfortable discussing mental health. The Soo Line Cruisers are joining the Weyburn Independent Riders for this year's toy run in support of the Weyburn Salvation Army. Soo Line Cruisers President Jared Stroder says they'll meet at 1 on September 20th in the parking lot of Legacy Park Elementary School.
4: And then there's also going to be a cruise. We're going to be cruising. It's going to be like an 80-kilometer cruise kind of around southeast Saskatchewan.
0: Donations can be made in advance as the sleigh will be parked at various locations leading up to the toy run on the 20th. It's located at Rona today, but will move to Home Hardware on Wednesday and Walmart on Thursday and Friday from 10 a.m. to 8 p.m. It's Fuel Good Day, and three Southeast organizations are benefited from every liter of gas pumped. 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
0: The family of Hunter Gronick is overwhelmed by support from across Saskatchewan as the Belgoni football player recovers from a severe brain injury suffered Thursday night in Swift Current. Gronick was taken to Regina by Stars Air Ambulance for emergency surgery and remains in stable condition. His sister's GoFundMe has raised more than $46,000 towards its $55,000 goal. His mother, Sabrina, says Hunter's teammates and friends have continued to support the family.
6: But the support for the Griffins has been absolutely amazing, and even from his group of friends and that kind of stuff, which 90% of them do play on the Griffins as well. But yeah, the moms have all set up a meal train for us.
0: Sabrina says Hunter is expected to spend several weeks in the surgical intensive care unit as he continues his recovery. The Toronto Blue Jays couldn't hold a late lead Monday night, falling 6-5 to the Detroit Tigers at Rogers Centre. Toronto led 2-0 after the first inning and regained the lead in the 7th on a 3-run homer from Kazuma Okamoto. But Detroit answered with a run in the 8th and scored the game winner in the 9th to hand the Jays a tough 1-run loss.
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0: A cloudy start today with skies clearing this afternoon and a high of 14. Overnight, the temperature drops to 6. Wednesday brings a chance of showers and a high of 14. Thursday turns sunny with a high of 19. Friday reaches 17 with another chance of showers, and Saturday climbs back to 19. 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I'm Larissa McEwen.
5: Just like hanging out with the farmers at the coffee shop, only without the crop talk and politics. 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

Tucker Wetmore and Brunette. 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Dylan Fiesel with you. Hope you're having a terrific Tuesday so far. We'll be taking a look at who's turning a year older with today's birthday club. It's just after Russell Dickerson, Worth Your While.

0: Dickerson. It's on Country 106.7. I'm Dylan Fiesel, and let's find out who's blowing out candles with today's birthday club. Kicking things off with some celebrities, Prince Harry turns 42 years old today. One of my favorite actors, Tom Hardy, celebrating his 48th birthday. And another super famous actor, Tommy Lee Jones, he turns 80 years old. In local celebrities, just the one. So congratulations, the winner of a Dairy Queen birthday cake today. Happy 10th birthday to Elliot Kalala from Mom, Dad, Roxanne, and Yanis. If you know someone celebrating a birthday or anniversary, hey, let us know by putting it in the birthday book over on discoverweyburn.com.
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5: A cooler, cloudy start to the day with some clearing expected this afternoon. Today reaches 14 with an overnight low of 6. Wednesday brings a chance of showers and a high of 14. And Thursday turns sunny with a high of 19. There's a lot happening in our community and you won't miss anything when you subscribe to the daily news on discoverweyburn.com.
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0: of your full news, sports, and weather. Then a cloudy and windy start to the day. 9 degrees right now, 14 is the high. And a very scary incident took place last Thursday in Swift Current. A Greenall Griffins linebacker ended up collapsing on the bench. He had taken a hit in the game, went off the field on the bench, but collapsed and had to be airlifted by Stars to hospital. Turns out he had a brain bleed. Good news is doctors were able to get him into surgery. Surgery went well, and he is stable in the ICU, but he's gonna spend multiple weeks there. A long road to recovery ahead. His family actually launched a GoFundMe page to help ease the financial burden, obviously covering travel, accommodations, that type of thing. 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
1: Good morning, I'm Laura McEwen. Three homeowners spoke before a full gallery of Harney Bay residents at last night's city council meeting as their homes have experienced repeated flooding damage in the past 15 years, including during the September 7th flood. Homeowner Lisa Vick says residents have taken initiative in installing sump pumps, weeping tile, check valves, and more.
2: Many of the homeowners on Harney Bay have done everything that has been required to protect our homes, even yearly inspections of those parts that we're adding to our homes. We can only do so much to protect our homes if the infrastructure around them is doing its job. These things should help us.
1: Councillor Laura Morissette says the city is committing to responding to these concerns, saying she values direct communication from residents like they heard Monday night.
3: We are committed as a council to stand behind our engineering department to figure out what is going on in that area of the city and how we can fix it.
1: Read more on discoverweyburn.com. After 15 Southeast Cornerstone Public School Division principals and vice principals became ASIST certified last spring, the division is continuing efforts to strengthen student mental health, receiving a second year of suicide prevention grant funding.
4: Supporting student mental health and well-being, that's one of our key priorities and aligns closely with the Provincial Education Plan 2030. Since 2019, we've invested in building that mental health capacity across schools. So we currently have student services counselors in every school, as well as mental health capacity building teams here in Weyburn. So this grant is kind of a natural extension of that ongoing work.
1: That's Director of Education, Keith Keating. He says students and families have several options when they need support, from school counselors to teachers and administrators. The Weyburn Independent Riders are joining forces with the Soo Line Cruisers Car Club for this year's Toy Run in support of the Weyburn Salvation Army. Soo Line Cruisers President Jared Stroder.
5: The cars and the bikes are bringing the people out, but the underlying cause is to raise awareness of some of the struggles that people go through, especially during the holiday season, as well as to raise goods. We want every kid to have a toy at Christmas, and we want every family to have food to eat.
1: The Toy Run begins at 1 p.m. on September 20th. Until then, donations can be made in advance by locating Santa's sleigh at Rona today before it moves to Home Hardware on Wednesday and Walmart on Thursday and Friday. 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This is the 10th annual Fuel Good Day with co-ops across Canada taking part. This year, local sales will benefit the Weyburn Communathon, Milestone Public Library, and Service Valley Daycare. 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
1: The family of Hunter Gronick is overwhelmed by support as the Green Hill football player recovers from a severe brain injury suffered Thursday night in Swift Current. Gronick was taken to Regina by Stars Air Ambulance for emergency surgery. His sister's GoFundMe has raised more than $46,000 toward its $55,000 goal. His mother, Sabrina, says the support from across Saskatchewan has meant so much to the family.
6: It has been absolutely amazing. I can't thank anybody enough for the love and support that's been outpoured towards us. It means the world to both me and my family, and it's just going to help with every expense that it possibly can.
1: The family says the support has helped them through an incredibly difficult time. Hunter remains in stable condition in Regina Hospital in the surgical intensive care unit. The Toronto Blue Jays dropped a tough 6-5

0: decision to the Detroit Tigers Monday night at Rogers Center. After leading 2-0 early, the Jays fell behind in the seventh before Kazuma Okamoto blasted a 3-run homer to put Toronto back on top 5-4. But Detroit tied the game in the eighth and scored the winner in the ninth, handing the Blue Jays a 1-run loss. The Jays now sit at 65-76 on the season.
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0: A cloudy start today with skies clearing this afternoon and a high of 14. Overnight, the temperature drops to 6. Wednesday brings a chance of showers and a high of 14. Thursday turns sunny with a high of 19. Friday reaches 17 with another chance of showers. And Saturday climbs back to 19. 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

0: 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Just after 8 o'clock this Tuesday morning, I'm Dylan Fiesel. Glad to be cruising alongside you. And if you're driving through Weyburn or really anywhere in Southeast Sask, you may want to stop by a Prairie Sky Co-op and fuel up, as today is Fuel Good Day. We're chatting with Daniel Wall, Member Relations Manager with Prairie Sky Co-op. Danielle, for those who don't know, what is Fuel Good Day?
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4: A cooler, cloudy start to the day with some clearing expected this afternoon. Today reaches 14 with an overnight low of 6. Wednesday brings a chance of showers and a high of 14. And Thursday turns sunny with a high of 19. 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

0: Lindsay L on Country 106.7, 20 after 8, this cloudy and breezy Tuesday morning. I'm Dylan Fiesel, 10 degrees right now, 14 is the high. Hopefully the weather's better this Saturday, though, for the Arcola Craft and Trade Show. Chatting with Vanessa Dahl, Parks, Culture, and Recreation Manager for the town of Arcola. What's going on this Saturday?
1: We are hosting the Arcola Craft and Trade Show on September 19th from 10 a.m. till 5 p.m. We have 78 vendors attending, which we're super excited about. It's our first year as a town taking over the craft show. And then we're also going to have at the same time a free kid zone in the hall. So from 11 a.m. till 2 p.m., kids can come and go on the bouncers, and there will be other activities for kids completely free so their parents can go shop and they can come have some fun as well.
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1: Good morning. I'm Larissa McEwen. Residents of Harney Bay filled the gathering council chambers Monday night to voice concerns regarding city infrastructure after repeated flooding and sewer backups in their homes. Homeowner Julianne Weaver says a lesser-known challenge is the repeated damage leading to homes becoming harder and more expensive to insure.
2: Many residents are now facing the possibility of becoming uninsurable or experiencing significant reductions in the coverage available to us as a result of repeated sewer backup and risks and claims that have been occurring over the past 15 years on our bay.
1: Councillor Laura Morissette says she appreciates the residents' direct communication.
3: I appreciate when people come to me with their problem and say, hey, how can we find a solution? Because I'm willing to sit down with anybody who comes to me and say, hey, okay, here's the problem. Let's see who we can contact to find out where to go next.
1: She says the city is committing to working with Harney Bay residents for a solution. Southeast Cornerstone Public School Division is receiving a second year of suicide prevention grant funding aimed at continuing to build mental health capacity among school administrators. Director of Education Keith Keating says these efforts are more important than ever.
4: We've seen more students reaching out for mental health supports, so I think that any of these resources will help with some of the mental health challenges that can affect anyone regardless of age, background, or location. Rural communities in particular, access to counseling or crisis services might require significant travel. So this will hopefully help ensure students can receive immediate support and be connected to the right resources when they need them the most.
1: Last spring, 15 principals and vice principals received suicide intervention training and certification. This year's toy run in support of the Weyburn Salvation Army will see the Soo Line Cruisers Car Club teaming up with the Weyburn Independent Riders. Soo Line Cruisers President Jared Stroder says all are welcome.
5: If you do want to get involved or want to participate, you can obviously show up at the Legacy Park School parking lot at 1 p.m. on September 20th. This isn't limited to any club members, so anyone in the community can come and participate. If you have a motorcycle, if you have a classic car, you want to participate in that, you can.
1: The toy run will be held September 20th, but donations can be made in advance. 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It's Fuel Good Day, and co-ops across Canada are giving a portion of all fuel, propane, and even car wash sales to nonprofit organizations, including Prairie Sky Co-op, who are benefiting the Weyburn Communathon, Milestone Public Library, and Souris Valley Daycare this year. 10 cents from every liter of fuel, 5 cents from every pound of propane, and $2 from every extreme car wash will be donated. 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
1: The family of Hunter Gronick is overwhelmed by support from across Saskatchewan as the Belgoni football player recovers from a severe brain injury suffered Thursday night in Swift Current. Gronick was taken to Regina by Stars Air Ambulance for emergency surgery and remains in stable condition. His sister's GoFundMe has raised more than $46,000 towards its $55,000 goal. His mother, Sabrina, says Hunter's teammates and friends have continued to support the family.
6: But the support for the Griffins has been absolutely amazing, and even from his group of friends and that kind of stuff, which 90% of them do play on the Griffins as well. But yeah, the moms have all set up a meal train for us.
1: Sabrina says Hunter is expected to spend several weeks in the surgical intensive care unit as he continues his recovery. The Toronto Blue Jays couldn't hold a late lead Monday night, falling 6-5 to the Detroit Tigers at Rogers Centre. Toronto led 2-0 after the first inning and regained the lead in the 7th on a 3-run homer from Kazuma Okamoto. But Detroit answered with a run in the 8th and scored the game winner in the 9th to hand the Jays a tough 1-run loss.
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1: A cloudy start today with skies clearing this afternoon and a high of 14. Overnight, the temperature drops to 6. Wednesday brings a chance of showers and a high of 14. Thursday turns sunny with a high of 19. Friday reaches 17 with another chance of showers. And Saturday climbs back to 19. 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

Thomas Rhett and Jordan Davis. Ain't a Bad Life. It's on Country 106.7. I'm Dylan Fiesel, and we'll be taking a look at what's up in Weyburn in just a moment. First, love this one. The latest from Kenny Chesney, Carry On. It's on Country 106.7.

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1: 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Dylan Fiesel with you as you're starting your Tuesday morning. Let's find out.
2: 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What's up?
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8: A cooler, cloudy start to the day with some clearing expected this afternoon. Today reaches 14 with an overnight low of 6. Wednesday brings a chance of showers and a high of 14. And Thursday turns sunny with a high of 19. 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

0: Patrick, your daddy's smile. It's on Country 106.7. Dylan Fiesel, just about 9 o'clock this Tuesday morning. We'll have your full news, sports, and weather then. A cool, cloudy, and breezy start to our day. 10 degrees right now, 14 is the high. And a pretty scary incident coming out of Oxbow earlier this year as a couple came home from work and noticed bullet holes in their house. Well, first, they didn't know what it was. They found these holes and some damage. At first, they thought it was their cat, and then they found some more holes and realized these are bullet holes. Apparently, their neighbor is an RCMP officer, and she was cleaning her gun when it discharged. I don't know any RCMP officers cleaning loaded firearms, but just the whole situation was handled very weirdly. And since then, the couple said they're moving out. They don't really feel safe in their home, and I kind of don't blame them. Very weird story. 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
1: Good morning, I'm Loris McEwen. Residents of Harney Bay addressed Weyburn City Council at last night's regular meeting after the September 7th flood caused significant damage similar to their experience during previous flooding events. Homeowner Kelsey Ring outlines the lasting issues that result from repeated flooding.
2: Sewage contaminated floodwater can contain bacteria, viruses, parasites, and other contaminants. It can also leave the contamination behind in the flooring, the drywall, the furniture, and other materials, even after the water's gone. There's also concern of mold and other problems that can develop when a basement has been exposed to contaminated water and remains damp for a while. Families should not have to worry about whether their home is safe to live in or not.
1: Councillor Laura Morissette says the city is understanding of their concerns and prepared to move forward to find a solution.
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0: The family of Hunter Gronick is overwhelmed by support as the Greenough football player recovers from a severe brain injury suffered Thursday night in Swift Current. Gronick was taken to Regina by Stars Air Ambulance for emergency surgery. His sister's GoFundMe has raised more than $46,000 toward its $55,000 goal. His mother, Sabrina, says the support from across Saskatchewan has meant so much to the family.
2: It has been absolutely amazing. I can't thank anybody enough for the love and support that's been outpoured towards us. It means the world to both me and my family, and it's just going to help with every expense that it possibly can.
0: The family says the support has helped them through an incredibly difficult time. Hunter remains in stable condition in Regina Hospital in the surgical intensive care unit. The Toronto Blue Jays dropped a tough 6-5 decision to the Detroit Tigers Monday night at Rogers Centre. After leading 2-0 early, the Jays fell behind in the 7th before Kazuma Okamoto blasted a 3-run homer to put Toronto back on top 5-4. But Detroit tied the game in the 8th and scored the winner in the 9th, handing the Blue Jays a 1-run loss. The Jays now sit at 65-76 on the season.
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0: A cloudy start today with skies clearing this afternoon and a high of 14. Overnight, the temperature drops to 6. Wednesday brings a chance of showers and a high of 14. Thursday turns sunny with a high of 19. Friday reaches 17 with another chance of showers, and Saturday climbs back to 19. 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

Boy Joe Miller, Sun Country 106.7. I'm Dylan Fiesel, and the Soo Line Cruisers are partnering up with Weyburn Independent Riders for the annual Toy Run, all in support of the Salvation Army. We'll chat with Jared Stroder, president of the Soo Line Cruisers, in a moment. First, Zella Langley, Love and Life Again, Sun Country 106.7.

0: Walker back to me. It's on Country 106.7. I'm Dylan Fiesel, and we're chatting with Jared Stroder, president of the Soo Line Cruisers, as you guys are partnering up this weekend for the annual Toy Run. What's going on?
1: Soo Line Cruisers have partnered with the Weyburn Independent Riders. 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
5: A cooler, cloudy start to the day with some clearing expected this afternoon. Today reaches 14 with an overnight low of 6. Wednesday brings a chance of showers and a high of 14. And Thursday turns sunny with a high of 19. 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

Dracklaws on Country 106.7, 9:30 this Tuesday morning. I'm Dylan Fiesel. Kind of cloudy and breezy. 12 degrees right now. 14 is the high. And today is Prairie Sky Co-op's Feel Good Day. 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First, Blake Shelton, Texas. 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

0: 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I'm Dylan Fiesel, and we're chatting with Daniel Wall, Member Relations Manager for Prairie Sky Co-op, as today is Fuel Good Days. 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
1: My name is Jared Stroder. I am the president of the Soo Line Cruisers. 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
6: A cooler, cloudy start to the day with some clearing expected this afternoon. Today reaches 14 with an overnight low of 6. Wednesday brings a chance of showers and a high of 14. And Thursday turns sunny with a high of 19. 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

Tim and the Glory Boys on Country 106.7. Dylan Fiesel, quarter to 10 this Tuesday morning. We'll have your full news, sports, and weather then. 12 degrees right now. 14 is the high. A cool, cloudy, and breezy Tuesday. A very scary story, though, coming out last Thursday from Swift Current. A Greenall Griffins linebacker ended up collapsing on the bench. He'd taken a hit during the game, was hurt, had to be taken off the field, but ended up collapsing on the bench. Had to be airlifted by Stars to Regina. Turns out he had a brain bleed. Good news is doctors were able to perform surgery. Everything went well, and he is currently in the ICU stable, but he is going to have to spend quite a few weeks in that ICU healing everything up. And his family actually launched a GoFundMe to kind of help ease the burden, covering travel, accommodation.

0: 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So very scary incident, but good to see he is stable and recovering. Check out the full story. We have a link to that GoFundMe page over on our website, discoverwayburn.com, and on the go with the free Discover Wayburn app.
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1: Good morning, I'm Larissa McEwen. Three homeowners spoke before a full gallery of Harney Bay residents at last night's city council meeting as their homes have experienced repeated flooding damage in the past 15 years, including during the September 7th flood. Homeowner Lisa Vick says residents have taken initiative in installing sump pumps, weeping tile, check valves, and more.
2: Many of the homeowners on Harney Bay have done everything that has been required to protect our homes, even yearly inspections of those parts that we're adding to our homes. We can only do so much to protect our homes if the infrastructure around them is doing its job. These things should help us.
1: Councillor Laura Morissette says the city is committing to responding to these concerns, saying she values direct communication from residents like they heard Monday night.
3: We are committed as a council to stand behind our engineering department to figure out what is going on in that area of the city and how we can fix it.
1: Read more on discoverweyburn.com. After 15 Southeast Cornerstone Public School Division principals and vice principals became ASSIST certified last spring, the division is continuing efforts to strengthen student mental health, receiving a second year of suicide prevention grant funding.
4: Supporting students.

0: So we currently have student services counselors in every school, as well as mental health capacity building teams here in Weyburn. So this grant is kind of a natural extension of that ongoing work.
1: That's Director of Education, Keith Keating. He says students and families have several options when they need support, from school counselors to teachers and administrators. The Weyburn Independent Riders are joining forces with the Soo Line Cruisers Car Club for this year's Toy Run in support of the Weyburn Salvation Army. Soo Line Cruisers President Jared Stroder.
2: The cars and the bikes are bringing the people out, but the underlying cause is to raise awareness of some of the struggles that people go through, especially during the holiday season, as well as to raise goods. We want every kid to have a toy at Christmas, and we want every family to have food to eat.
1: The Toy Run begins at 1 p.m. on September 20th. Until then, donations can be made in advance by locating Santa's sleigh at Rona today before it moves to Home Hardware on Wednesday and Walmart on Thursday and Friday. Supporting local charities is as easy as filling up your gas tank. 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This is the 10th annual Fuel Good Day, with co-ops across Canada taking part. 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
1: The family of Hunter Gronick is overwhelmed by support from across Saskatchewan as the Belgoni football player recovers from a severe brain injury suffered Thursday night in Swift Current. Gronick was taken to Regina by Stars Air Ambulance for emergency surgery and remains in stable condition. His sister's GoFundMe has raised more than $46,000 towards its $55,000 goal. His mother, Sabrina, says Hunter's teammates and friends have continued to support the family.
4: But the support for the Griffins has been absolutely amazing, and even from his group of friends and that kind of stuff, which 90% of them do play on the Griffins as well. But yeah, the moms have all set up a meal train for us.
1: Sabrina says Hunter is expected to spend several weeks in the surgical intensive care unit as he continues his recovery. The Toronto Blue Jays couldn't hold a late lead Monday night, falling 6-5 to the Detroit Tigers at Rogers Centre. Toronto led 2-0 after the first inning and regained the lead in the 7th on a 3-run homer from Kazuma Okamoto. But Detroit answered with a run in the 8th and scored the game winner in the 9th to hand the Jays a tough 1-run loss.
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1: A cloudy start today with skies clearing this afternoon and a high of 14. Overnight, the temperature drops to 6. Wednesday brings a chance of showers and a high of 14. Thursday turns sunny with a high of 19. Friday reaches 17 with another chance of showers. And Saturday climbs back to 19. 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

Hopefully we see some of that soon. 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
3: A cooler, cloudy start to the day with some clearing expected this afternoon. Today reaches 14 with an overnight low of 6. Wednesday brings a chance of showers and a high of 14. And Thursday turns sunny with a high of 19. 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

Evan Pearson on Country 106.7, 10:30 this Tuesday morning. I'm Dylan Fiesel, cloudy and 14 for the high today. 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
12: A cooler, cloudy start to the day with some clearing expected this afternoon. Today reaches 14 with an overnight low of 6. Wednesday brings a chance of showers and a high of 14. And Thursday turns sunny with a high of 19. 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

0: Alice Smith, Use Me, Dunn Country 106.7. Dylan Fiesel hanging out with you this Tuesday morning. And last Saturday, the CMHA here in Weyburn partnered up with Under Your Skin Tattoos for the 9th annual semicolon tattoo event. 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
1: Good morning, I'm Larissa McEwen. Residents of Harney Bay filled the gathering council chambers Monday night to voice concerns regarding city infrastructure after repeated flooding and sewer backups in their homes. Homeowner Julianne Weaver says a lesser-known challenge is the repeated damage leading to homes becoming harder and more expensive to insure.
2: Many residents are now facing the possibility of becoming uninsurable or experiencing significant reductions in the coverage available to us as a result of repeated sewer backup and risks and claims that have been occurring over the past 15 years on our bay.
1: Councillor Lauren Morissette says she appreciates the residents' direct communication.
3: I appreciate when people come to me with their problem and say, hey, how can we find a solution? Because I'm willing to sit down with anybody who comes to me and say, hey, okay, here's the problem. Let's see who we can contact to find out where to go next.
1: She says the city is committing to working with Harney Bay residents for a solution. Southeast Cornerstone Public School Division is receiving a second year of suicide prevention grant funding aimed at continuing to build mental health capacity among school administrators. Director of

0: that can affect anyone regardless of age, background, or location. Rural communities in particular, access to counseling or crisis services might require significant travel. So this will hopefully help ensure students can receive immediate support and be connected to the right resources when they need them the most.
1: Last spring, 15 principals and vice principals received suicide intervention training and certification. This year's toy run in support of the Weyburn Salvation Army will see the Soo Line Cruisers Car Club teaming up with the Weyburn Independent Riders. Soo Line Cruisers President Jared Stroder says all are welcome.
2: If you do want to get involved or want to participate, you can obviously show up at the Legacy Park School parking lot at 1 p.m. on September 20th. This isn't limited to any club members, so anyone in the community can come and participate. If you have a motorcycle, if you have a classic car, you want to participate in that, you can.
1: The toy run will be held September 20th, but donations can be made in advance. Bring donations to Santa Sleigh at Rona today, Home Hardware on Wednesday, and Walmart on Thursday and Friday. It's Fuel Good Day, and co-ops across Canada are giving a portion of all fuel, propane, and even car wash sales to nonprofit organizations, including Prairie Sky Co-op, who are benefiting the Weyburn Communathon, Milestone Public Library, and Souris Valley Daycare this year. 10 cents from every liter of fuel, 5 cents from every pound of propane, and $2 from every extreme car wash will be donated. 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
1: The family of Hunter Gronick is overwhelmed by support as the Green Hill football player recovers from a severe brain injury suffered Thursday night in Swift Current. Gronick was taken to Regina by Stars Air Ambulance for emergency surgery. His sister's GoFundMe has raised more than $46,000 toward its $55,000 goal. His mother, Sabrina, says the support from across Saskatchewan has meant so much to the family.
4: It has been absolutely amazing. I can't thank anybody enough for the love and support that's been outpoured towards us. It means the world to both me and my family, and it's just going to help with every expense that it possibly can.
1: The family says the support has helped them through an incredibly difficult time. Hunter remains in stable condition in Regina Hospital in the surgical intensive care unit. The Toronto Blue Jays dropped a tough 6-5 decision to the Detroit Tigers Monday night at Rogers Centre. After leading 2-0 early, the Jays fell behind in the 7th before Kazuma Okamoto blasted a 3-run homer to put Toronto back on top 5-4. But Detroit tied the game in the 8th and scored the winner in the 9th, handing the Blue Jays a 1-run loss. The Jays now sit at 65-76 on the season.
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1: A cloudy start today with skies clearing this afternoon and a high of 14. Overnight, the temperature drops to 6. Wednesday brings a chance of showers and a high of 14. Thursday turns sunny with a high of 19. Friday reaches 17 with another chance of showers, and Saturday climbs back to 19. 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I'm Larissa McEwen.
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Valley, Joe Miller on Country 106.7. I'm Dylan Fiesel, and it's a big weekend if you're a fan of craft and trade shows, as there's two of them not too far from Weyburn, down Highway 13. Arcola is hosting their craft and trade show, and then not far from there, Carlisle is hosting the Homespun craft and trade show. 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Randy Houser, Running Out of Moonlight. 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
4: A cooler, cloudy start to the day with some clearing expected this afternoon. Today reaches 14 with an overnight low of 6. Wednesday brings a chance of showers and a high of 14. And Thursday turns sunny with a high of 19. 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

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I'm Dylan Fiesel. Cool, cloudy, and breezy. 12 degrees right now. 14 is the high. And better news, though. 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
9: A cooler, cloudy start to the day with some clearing expected this afternoon. Today reaches 14 with an overnight low of 6. Wednesday brings a chance of showers and a high of 14. And Thursday turns sunny with a high of 19. 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

0: Jade Eagleson, She Don't Know. It's on Country 106.7. I'm Dylan Fiesel, and that is all the time that I have for today. Thank you so much, though, for having myself and the best country music right alongside you this chilly and breezy Tuesday morning. Sharon Church, she'll keep the tunes going into the afternoon with Owen Riegling, Moonshines, in a moment. I'll be back on tomorrow morning, ready to do it all again. Have a terrific rest of your Tuesday. Try and stay warm. For yours truly, Dylan Fiesel, take care.
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2: Last night's meeting of Weyburn City Council, including a monthly update on the aquatic facility project, revealing potential federal funding. And Larissa McEwen with the latest news from the Bell AI Data Center project near Regina. 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
3: The Prairie Provinces are well represented at this week's Canada Investment Summit, a gathering of global investors. Manitoba is showcasing major agricultural investment opportunities, including a significant greenhouse expansion, a soybean crushing facility, and sustainable aviation fuel. Premier Scott Moe is using the summit to promote investment opportunities in Saskatchewan's agriculture, energy, critical minerals, and defense sectors. The province's portfolio of more than 60 large-scale projects is valued at over $62 billion, and Premier Danielle Smith, Tara Sawyer, and the Alberta delegation have taken a deal book of 34 proposed projects to the summit. Alberta says it is specifically pitching opportunities in agriculture and agri-food, value-added food processing, and other areas. For Golden West, I'm Glendale Allen Vossler.
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1: Good afternoon. I'm Natasha Weeb. Weyburn's proposed aquatic facility is pursuing potential federal funding. At Monday night's City Council meeting, Leisure Services Director Richard Henning said an expression of interest has been submitted for the second intake of the Federal Building Community Strong Fund, expected in late 2026 or early 2027. The project must be shovel-ready to qualify, including completing feasibility and concept planning. The city is currently working on a Class D cost estimate before advancing to the Class C estimate required for funding. Construction cannot begin before the funding application or the project would become ineligible. Saskatchewan RCMP has provided new information about a July firearm discharge in Oxbow that damaged a neighboring home. Discover Weyburn's Lois Fever has more.
2: Saskatchewan RCMP say an off-duty member discharged a firearm inside a private residence while alone, with the bullet traveling through a wall and damaging an adjoining home. No injuries were reported. The RCMP says the Saskatchewan Serious Incident Response Team was contacted and determined the incident was outside its mandate. An internal RCMP review later determined the matter was non-criminal and has been addressed internally. For the full story and RCMP's response, visit discoverweyburn.com.
1: Premier Scott Moe, along with Bell Canada, announced an expansion of the planned artificial intelligence data center in Saskatchewan yesterday, bringing the proposed investment to more than $50 billion. Discover Weyburn's Larissa McEwen has more.
3: The expansion would allow Bell to scale up the project beyond its original plans, with the Regina area also slated to become home to the headquarters of Bell AI Fabric. The company says that would bring the total proposed investment to about $52 billion. The biggest change is the amount of power the project could use. The original plan called for 300 megawatts from Saskatchewan's provincial grid. Bell could arrange up to another 900 megawatts through the province's bring-your-own-power principle, putting the potential total at 1.2 gigawatts. The expansion is being considered under Saskatchewan's data center framework, with municipal approvals and other requirements still applying.
1: It's Feel Good Day, and three Southeast organizations are benefited from every liter of gas pumped. 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
1: Weyburn runners had a busy and successful weekend at races across Western Canada. Beatrice Viola Johnson tackled the 100-kilometer Lost Soul Ultra in Lethbridge Friday, finishing in 16 hours, 48 minutes. That was good for third in her age category and 12th among 230 female competitors. At the Queen City Marathon in Regina, Dwayne Kittleson led Weyburn in the full marathon, finishing in 3 hours, 16 minutes and 13 seconds for 31st overall. Troy Brock was 76th in 3 hours, 33 minutes and 57 seconds. In the half marathon, Jason Stadnick led the local group in 1 hour, 50 minutes and 57 seconds, followed closely by Shanna Stadnick and Marcel Van de Oosteen. Twyla Wakanen was 5th in her age category in the 10K. The Toronto Blue Jays continuing a 3-game set against the Detroit Tigers tonight. They're looking to rebound following a narrow 6-5 loss in Game 1 last night. Braden Fisher will have the start for Toronto, facing Drew Anderson for Detroit. The game begins at 5 p.m. Don't miss a moment. Tune into Saskatchewan's home of Blue Jays baseball, AM 1190.
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1: Mostly clouds in the sky today, clearing late this afternoon with a high of 14. A few clouds this evening, increasing in cloudiness near midnight with a low of 6. Tomorrow will be cloudy with a good chance of showers, clearing late in the afternoon with a high of 14. Sunshine on Thursday with a high of 19. Friday will be cloudy with a likelihood of showers and high of 17. And cloudy on Saturday with a high of 19. I'm Natasha Weeb. 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

Parker Band After Dark. Good afternoon. I'm Sharon Church. Taylor Swift, I knew it. I knew you on the way. But first, here's Jason Aldean. Dirt Road Anthem.

day, Potts Farm was a place to go. Load a truck up, hit the dirt road. 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Light the bonfire and call the girls. King in the can and the Marlboro man. Jack and Jim were a few good men. 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Better watch out for the boys in blue. And all this small town, he said, she said. Ain't it funny how rumors spread? 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You better mind your business, man. Watch your mouth. Before I have to knock that loud mouth out. I'm tired of talking, man. Y'all ain't listening to Modo.

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0: actually glad we live in an era where we can go to bed early and skip a show like the Emmys and then just watch the highlights the next day at work. Hey, I'm Sharon Church. The 78th Primetime Emmy Awards were handed out last night. Mariska Hargitay from Law & Order SVU, she hosted the event. The Pitt was nominated in 25 different categories. Hacks, a close second with 24. The big winners, though, Widow's Bay took home a record 14 Emmys. The Pitt won Drama Series, and Noah Wiley in The Pitt won Best Actor. And Jean Smart won her fifth straight Emmy for Hacks. The best part of the night, though, was when Taylor Swift made an appearance in a pre-taped Law & Order skit. It was fantastic. You got to YouTube that today. Taylor's special, Taylor Swift, The Eras Tour, The Final Show, received 5 nominations, but sadly, no wins for Taylor last night.
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7: A break in the rainfall is expected for today, but cloudy skies remain overhead. It'll be mostly cloudy today before clearing late this afternoon with a high of 14. A few clouds remain overhead this evening, increasing in cloudiness around midnight with a low of 6. Tomorrow will be cloudy with a good chance of showers returning before clearing up late in the afternoon with a high of 14. And Thursday we'll see the return of sunny skies with a high of 19. I'm Natasha Weeb. 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

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Hey, I'm Sharon Church. How much time do you think you're wasting every day scrolling on your phone? We'll talk about it after Old Dominion, but first, here's Tim Hicks with the Pilots.

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8: A slight break in the rainfall expected for today, though. Cloudy skies remain overhead. The clouds are expected to clear up by late this afternoon with a high of 14, before cloudiness increases around midnight tonight with a low of 6. Tomorrow will be cloudy with a good chance of showers returning before clearing up late in the afternoon with a high of 14. And Thursday we'll see the return of sunshine with a high of 19. I'm Natasha Weeb. Find the area's official forecast and stream us anywhere on the Discover Weyburn app.
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0: happened on a Saturday night. Hey, I'm Sharon Church. Today is National IT Professionals Day. Hey, Matt. Hey, Warren. Those are just two of our amazing IT guys here. I call them often, quite often, actually. If there is even just a tiny blip, if I run into a minor problem, I call them immediately. I think I'm supposed to put in a ticket, but I don't know how to do that. Now, most of the time, it's user error, because, you know, there's a lot of buttons around here, but they patiently walk me through it. They get it all figured out. So to all of you IT professionals who have to deal with the likes of us creative people who don't really know what they're doing, clickety-clacketing on the computer, we thank you for your service.
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2: Good afternoon. I'm Natasha Weeb. International tariffs have been identified as a potential risk for Weyburn's proposed aquatic facility. At Monday's City Council meeting, Leisure Services Director Richard Henning said some equipment needed for aquatic facilities is manufactured and delivered from the United States. He says current tariffs and trade relationships could affect the availability and cost of materials. The project's current budget is $30 million, including PST, with $1 million allocated for existing facility work. The budget is reported to be on track for this month, with more detailed estimates expected as the project progresses. The RCMP is responding to concerns raised by an Oxbow couple after a bullet entered their home in July. Lois Fever with Discover Weyburn has the latest.
3: According to the Saskatchewan RCMP, an off-duty member was alone in a private residence when a firearm discharged, sending a bullet through a wall and into a neighboring residence. Police say no one was injured. The Saskatchewan Serious Incident Response Team was contacted but determined the incident was not within its mandate. The RCMP says its own internal review found the incident was non-criminal and the matter has been addressed internally. You can read the full story, including the couple's concerns and the RCMP's response, at discoverweyburn.com.
2: Bell Canada and the Government of Saskatchewan have announced an expansion of the company's planned AI data center project. The proposed investment is now about $52 billion. Discover Weyburn's Larissa McEwen reports.
4: The expansion would increase the data center's planned power capacity from 300 megawatts to as much as 1.2 gigawatts, with Bell looking to add up to 900 megawatts through Saskatchewan's Bring Your Own Power principle. The larger facility would also include Bell AI Fabric headquarters in the Regina area. Bell says the scale of the project would require between 800 and 1,200 construction workers across trades and engineering from 2026 through 2030 and beyond. Once operating, the company estimates it would have between 280 and 500 positions in data center operations and power generation, along with up to 100 management positions at the headquarters. Bell also estimates up to 3,000 additional jobs could be associated with services such as security, logistics, maintenance, and hospitality. The expansion remains subject to commercial arrangements, permits, and other approvals.
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2: Weyburn runners made their mark at the GMS Queen City Marathon weekend in Regina. In the full marathon, Dwayne Kittleson finished 31st overall in a field of 410 runners, crossing the line in 3 hours, 16 minutes, and 13 seconds. Troy Brock

0: also finished inside the top 100, placing 76th in 3 hours, 33 minutes, and 57 seconds. Jason Stadnick was the top Weybrand finisher in the half marathon, with a time of 1 hour, 50 minutes, and 57 seconds. Shanna Stadnick was just 6 seconds behind, while Marcel van de Woestijn finished in 1 hour, 51 minutes, and 58 seconds. Meanwhile, Twyla Wakkenen placed 5th in her age category in the 10-kilometer race, and Beatrice Viola Johnson completed the 100-kilometer Lost Soul Ultra in Lethbridge, placing 3rd in her age category. The Toronto Blue Jays on the rebound tonight, coming off a narrow 6-5 loss to the Detroit Tigers last night. Game 2 of the 3-game set goes this evening. Braden Fisher will take the mound for the Blue Jays tonight, facing Drew Anderson for the Tigers. It all starts at 5 p.m. Tune into Saskatchewan's home of Blue Jays baseball, AM 1190.
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0: Mostly clouds in the sky today, clearing late this afternoon with a high of 14. A few clouds this evening, increasing in cloudiness near midnight with a low of 6. Tomorrow will be cloudy with a good chance of showers, clearing late in the afternoon with a high of 14. Sunshine on Thursday with a high of 19. Friday will be cloudy with a likelihood of showers and high of 17. And cloudy on Saturday with a high of 19. 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

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I'm Sharon Church. Cameron Whitcomb, Kingdom of Fear coming up. But first, here's Bailey Zimmerman with Chevy Silverado.

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0: 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We bring the game. 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
1: 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Strikes out Cody Bellinger, and the Blue Jays have done it.
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3: A break in the rainfall is expected for today, but cloudy skies remain overhead. It'll be mostly cloudy today before clearing late this afternoon with a high of 14. A few clouds remain overhead this evening, increasing in cloudiness around midnight with a low of 6. Tomorrow will be cloudy with a good chance of showers returning before clearing up late in the afternoon with a high of 14. And Thursday will see the return of sunny skies with a high of 19. I'm Natasha Weeb. 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

IBUB. Hey, I'm Sharon Church. I've got your sort of sports report coming up just on the other side of 1:30 after Alan Jackson. But first, Meg Maroney.

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3: 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I am the president of the Soo Line Cruisers. 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

0: today, though, cloudy skies remain overhead. The clouds are expected to clear up by late this afternoon with a high of 14, before cloudiness increases around midnight tonight with a low of 6. Tomorrow will be cloudy with a good chance of showers returning before clearing up late in the afternoon with a high of 14. And Thursday will see the return of sunshine with a high of 19. I'm Natasha Weeb. Find the area's official forecast and stream us anywhere on the Discover Weyburn app.
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0: Jackson. She's got the rhythm. I got the blues. Hey, I'm Sharon Church, and it's now time for your sorta sports report. Well, the Blue Jays had a pretty wild night against Detroit, but unfortunately, it ended the wrong way. Toronto blew a 4-run lead in the seventh. Then Kazuma Okamoto hit a 3-run homer to put the Jays back on top, but Detroit came back again and won it 6-5 after a very costly error in the ninth. The frustrating part, Cleveland also lost their game, which would have been a perfect opportunity for Toronto to close the gap in the wild card race. Instead, the Jays are still one game back with just 11 games left in the regular season. So every game really matters now.
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1: Good afternoon. I'm Natasha Weeb. Weyburn's aquatic facility project remains on track according to a monthly update presented to City Council Monday night. The project is currently in the procurement and design phase, with pre-design work expected to be submitted this month. Geotechnical survey work was approved and completed in August, with the report and survey files submitted last week. Draft supplemental conditions for the construction management RFP have also been completed. The project has 7 key milestones with timelines outlined by quarter. The current budget is $30 million, including PST, while the city continues to explore federal funding opportunities. The Saskatchewan RCMP has responded to questions about a firearm discharge in Oxbow this summer. Discover Weyburn reporter Lois Fever has more on what police say happened.
2: The RCMP confirms an off-duty member discharged a firearm inside their private residence on July 16th, while alone at the time. The bullet went through a wall and damaged an adjoining residence, but no injuries were reported. Saskatchewan RCMP says the Saskatchewan Serious Incident Response Team determined the incident was not within its mandate, and an internal review determined the matter was non-criminal. Police say the matter has been addressed internally, but are not releasing further details due to privacy obligations. For more details and the full RCMP response, go to discoverweyburn.com.
1: The proposed Bell AI Data Center in Saskatchewan could use 4 times the power originally planned for the project. Bell Canada and the government of Saskatchewan announced the expansion yesterday. Larissa McEwen has the details.
3: The original plan called for 300 megawatts of power. Bell could add up to 900 megawatts through Saskatchewan's Bring Your Own Power principle, bringing the potential total to 1.2 gigawatts. The additional capacity would allow for a larger data center.

0: between 800 and 1,200 construction and engineering jobs through 2030, with additional positions once the facility is operating. The project remains in development and would still require commercial arrangements, permits, and other approvals.
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1: Weyburn runners had a busy and successful weekend at races across Western Canada. Beatrice Viola Johnson tackled the 100-kilometer Lost Soul Ultra in Lethbridge Friday, finishing in 16 hours, 48 minutes. That was good for third in her age category and 12th among 230 female competitors. At the Queen City Marathon in Regina, Dwayne Kittleson led Weyburn in the full marathon, finishing in 3 hours, 16 minutes and 13 seconds for 31st overall. Troy Brock was 76th in 3 hours, 33 minutes and 57 seconds. In the half marathon, Jason Stadnick led the local group in 1 hour, 50 minutes and 57 seconds, followed closely by Shanna Stadnick and Marcel Van de Oosteen. Twyla Wakanen was 5th in her age category in the 10K. The Toronto Blue Jays continuing a 3-game set against the Detroit Tigers tonight. They're looking to rebound following a narrow 6-5 loss in Game 1 last night. Braden Fisher will have the start for Toronto, facing Drew Anderson for Detroit. The game begins at 5 p.m. Don't miss a moment. Tune into Saskatchewan's home of Blue Jays baseball, AM 1190.
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1: Mostly clouds in the sky today, clearing late this afternoon with a high of 14. A few clouds this evening, increasing in cloudiness near midnight with a low of 6. Tomorrow will be cloudy with a good chance of showers, clearing late in the afternoon with a high of 14. Sunshine on Thursday with a high of 19. Friday will be cloudy with a light.

0: Likelihood of showers and high of 17, and cloudy on Saturday with a high of 19. I'm Natasha Wiebe. 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

Smith, Good Time Goes. Hey, I'm Sharon Church. The CCB is coming early this month. That's the Canadian Child Benefit, and it's coming out on the 18th. That's Friday. It's early because the 20th falls on a Sunday. So if you're feeling the stretch this month with back to school, just know some relief is coming sooner than later. Here's Garth Brooks.

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5: A break in the rainfall is expected for today, but cloudy skies remain overhead. It'll be mostly cloudy today before clearing late this afternoon with a high of 14. A few clouds remain overhead this evening, increasing in cloudiness around midnight with a low of 6. Tomorrow will be cloudy with a good chance of showers returning before clearing up late in the afternoon with a high of 14. And Thursday we'll see the return of sunny skies with a high of 19. I'm Natasha Weeb. 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
7: A slight break in the rainfall expected for today, though cloudy skies remain overhead. The clouds are expected to clear up by late this afternoon with a high of 14, before cloudiness increases around midnight tonight with a low of 6. Tomorrow will be cloudy with a good chance of showers returning before clearing up late in the afternoon with a high of 14. And Thursday will see the return of sunshine with a high of 19. I'm Natasha Weeb. Find the area's official forecast and stream us anywhere on the Discover Weyburn app.
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0: Sharon Church. Remember the show The Golden Girls? Four senior women living together all under one roof. P.S., they were hardly seniors. Their characters were in their late 50s, but okay. What a crazy premise for a show, right? But is it crazy? Between inflation and loneliness, apparently more and more single senior women are opting to live together. They save on rent and groceries and share household responsibilities like cooking and cleaning. It's genius. Would you do this? Yeah, for sure. But only if I can be Rose.
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2: Saskatchewan RCMP have provided new information about a July firearm discharge in Oxbow that damaged a neighboring home. Lois Beaver has the details coming up. And in sports, Weyburn runners posting strong results at race events across Western Canada recently. 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
1: Good afternoon. I'm Natasha Weeb. Weyburn's proposed aquatic facility is pursuing potential federal funding. At Monday night City Council meeting, Leisure Services Director Richard Henning

0: said an expression of interest has been submitted for the second intake of the Federal Building Community Strong Fund, expected in late 2026 or early 2027. The project must be shovel-ready to qualify, including completing feasibility and concept planning. The city is currently working on a Class D cost estimate before advancing to the Class C estimate required for funding. Construction cannot begin before the funding application, or the project would become ineligible. Saskatchewan RCMP has provided new information about a July firearm discharge in Oxbow that damaged a neighboring home. Discover Weyburn's Lois Fever has more.
1: Saskatchewan RCMP say an off-duty member discharged a firearm inside a private residence while alone, with the bullet traveling through a wall and damaging an adjoining home. No injuries were reported. The RCMP says the Saskatchewan Serious Incident Response Team was contacted and determined the incident was outside its mandate. An internal RCMP review later determined the matter was non-criminal and has been addressed internally. For the full story and RCMP's response, visit discoverweyburn.com.
0: Premier Scott Moe, along with Bell Canada, announced an expansion of the planned artificial intelligence data center in Saskatchewan yesterday, bringing the proposed investment to more than $50 billion. Discover Weyburn's Larissa McEwen has more.
2: The expansion would allow Bell to scale up the project beyond its original plans, with the Regina area also slated to become home to the headquarters of Bell AI Fabric. The company says that would bring the total proposed investment to about $52 billion. The biggest change is the amount of power the project could use. The original plan called for 300 megawatts from Saskatchewan's provincial grid. Bell could arrange up to another 900 megawatts through the province's bring-your-own-power principle, putting the potential total at 1.2 gigawatts. The expansion is being considered under Saskatchewan's data center framework, with municipal approvals and other requirements still applying.
0: It's Feel Good Day, and three Southeast organizations are benefited from every liter of gas pumped. A portion of all gas, propane, and even car wash sales from Prairie Sky Co-op today will go to the Weyburn Communathon, Milestone Public Library, and Souris Valley Daycare. Today marks 10 years of Feel Good Day, with co-ops across the country donating a portion of proceeds back to local nonprofit organizations. For these stories and more, visit discoverweyburn.com.
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0: Weyburn runners made their mark at the GMS Queen City Marathon weekend in Regina. In the full marathon, Dwayne Kittleson finished 31st overall in a field of 410 runners, crossing the line in 3 hours, 16 minutes, and 13 seconds. Troy Brock also finished inside the top 100, placing 76th in 3 hours, 33 minutes, and 57 seconds. Jason Stadnick was the top Weyburn finisher in the half marathon, with a time of 1 hour, 50 minutes, and 57 seconds. Shanna Stadnick was just 6 seconds behind, while Marcel van de Woesteen finished in 1 hour, 51 minutes, and 58 seconds. Meanwhile, Twyla Wakanen placed 5th in her age category in the 10-kilometer race, and Beatrice Viola Johnson completed the 100-kilometer Lost Soul Ultra in Lethbridge, placing 3rd in her age category. The Toronto Blue Jays on the rebound tonight, coming off a narrow 6-5 loss to the Detroit Tigers last night. Game 2 of the 3-game set goes this evening. Braden Fisher will take the mound for the Blue Jays tonight, facing Drew Anderson for the Tigers. It all starts at 5 p.m. Tune into Saskatchewan's home of Blue Jays baseball, AM 1190.
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0: Mostly clouds in the sky today, clearing late this afternoon with a high of 14. A few clouds this evening, increasing in cloudiness near midnight with a low of 6. Tomorrow will be cloudy with a good chance of showers, clearing late in the afternoon with a high of 14. Sunshine on Thursday with a high of 19. Friday will be cloudy with a likelihood of showers and high of 17. And cloudy on Saturday with a high of 19. I'm Natasha Weeb. 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

0: I'm Sharon Church. Now, I know it's only been a couple of weeks, but if you've got a kid in college or university this fall, you're probably already missing them. Or not. Who knows how the last year went, but either way, why not send a little reminder of how much you love them? Here are the top five items you can put in a care package. Their favorite snacks, coffee or energy drinks, laundry supplies, because clean clothes are important, gift cards for groceries or takeout, and send something from home, because even the most independent student can get homesick, right? 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
4: A break in the rainfall is expected for today, but cloudy skies remain overhead. It'll be mostly cloudy today before clearing late this afternoon with a high of 14. A few clouds remain overhead this evening, increasing in cloudiness around midnight with a low of 6. Tomorrow will be cloudy with a good chance of showers returning before clearing up late in the afternoon with a high of 14. And Thursday we'll see the return of sunny skies with a high of 19. I'm Natasha Weeb. 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

If you're the type of kind soul who spares the life of a house spider and sets it free outside, you probably don't realize that you're actually sending that spider to their doom. Hey, I'm Sharon Church. Experts say that many of the spiders that we find in our homes have actually adapted to living indoors, and they may not survive if they're released outside, kind of like me. Now, outside can face predators. They could also face bad weather and pesticides.

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5: A slight break in the rainfall expected for today, though. Cloudy skies remain overhead. The clouds are expected to clear up by late this afternoon with a high of 14, before cloudiness increases around midnight tonight with a low of 6. Tomorrow will be cloudy with a good chance of showers returning before clearing up late in the afternoon with a high of 14. And Thursday we'll see the return of sunshine with a high of 19. I'm Natasha Weeb. Find the area's official forecast and stream us anywhere on the Discover Weyburn app.
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0: Jeff Kissel, another one. Hey, I'm Sharon Church. Well, I thought we had more time, but apparently we don't. We are getting dangerously close to Halloween, and we need to get our costumes ASAP. Or at least that's what my kids keep telling me. Can we just wait a second here? School just started. Plus, you're going to change your mind at least 10 times before we even get to October.
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1: Good afternoon. I'm Natasha Weeb. International tariffs have been identified as a potential risk for Weyburn's proposed aquatic facility. At Monday's City Council meeting, Leisure Services Director Richard Henning said some equipment needed for aquatic facilities is manufactured and delivered from the United States. He says current tariffs and trade relationships could affect the availability and cost of materials. The project's current budget is $30 million, including PST, with $1 million allocated for existing facility work. The budget is reported to be on track for this month, with more detailed estimates expected as the project progresses. The RCMP is responding to concerns raised by an Oxbow couple after a bullet entered their home in July. Lois Fever with Discover Weyburn has the latest.
2: According to the Saskatchewan RCMP, an off-duty member was alone in a private residence when a firearm discharged, sending a bullet through a wall and into a neighboring residence. Police say no one was injured. The Saskatchewan Serious Incident Response Team was contacted but determined the incident was not within its mandate. The RCMP says its own internal review found the incident was non-criminal and the matter has been addressed internally. You can read the full story, including the couple's concerns and the RCMP's response, at discoverweyburn.com.
1: Bell Canada and the Government of Saskatchewan have announced an expansion of the company's planned AI data center project. The proposed investment is now about $52 billion. Discover Weyburn's Larissa McEwen reports.
3: The expansion would increase the data center's planned power capacity from 300 megawatts to as much as 1.2 gigawatts, with Bell looking to add up to 900 megawatts through Saskatchewan's Bring Your Own Power principle. The larger facility would also include Bell AI Fabric headquarters in the Regina area. Bell says the scale of the project would require between 800 and 1,200 construction workers across trades and engineering from 2026 through 2030 and beyond. Once operating, the company estimates it would have between 280 and 500 positions in data center operations and power generation, along with up to 100 management positions at the headquarters. Bell also estimates up to 3,000 additional jobs could be associated with services such as security, logistics, maintenance, and hospitality. The expansion remains subject to commercial arrangements, permits, and other approvals.
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1: Weyburn runners had a busy and successful weekend at races across Western Canada. Beatrice Viola Johnson tackled the 100-kilometer Lost Soul Ultra in Lethbridge Friday, finishing in 16 hours 48 minutes. That was good for third in her age category and 12th among 230 female competitors. At the Queen City Marathon in Regina, Dwayne Kittleson led Weyburn in the full marathon, finishing in 3 hours, 16 minutes, and 13 seconds for 31st overall. Troy Brock was 76th in 3 hours, 33 minutes, and 57 seconds. In the half marathon, Jason Stadnick led the local group in 1 hour, 50 minutes, and 57 seconds, followed closely by Shanna Stadnick and Marcel Van de Oosteen. Twyla Wakanen was 5th in her age category in the 10K. The Toronto Blue Jays continuing a 3-game set against the Detroit Tigers tonight. They're looking to rebound following a narrow 6-5 loss in Game 1 last night. Braden Fisher will have the start for Toronto, facing Drew Anderson for Detroit. The game begins at 5 p.m. Don't miss a moment. Tune into Saskatchewan's home of Blue Jays baseball, AM 1190.
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1: A few clouds in the sky this evening, increasing in cloudiness around midnight with a low of plus 4. Tomorrow will be cloudy with a good chance of showers clearing up late in the afternoon, high 14. Sunny on Thursday with a high of 18. Cloudy skies return on Friday with a likelihood of showers and high of 17, and cloudy on Saturday with a good chance of showers and high of 17. I'm Natasha Weeb. 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

0: Aren't you glad we live in an era where we can go to bed early and skip a show like the Emmys and then just watch the highlights the next day at work? Hey, I'm Sharon Church. The 78th Primetime Emmy Awards were handed out last night. Mariska Hargitay from Law & Order SVU, she hosted the event. The Pitt was nominated in 25 different categories. Hacks a close second with 24. The big winners, though, Widow's Bay took home a record 14 Emmys. The Pitt won Drama Series and Noah Wiley Best Actor. And Jean Smart won her fifth straight Emmy for Hacks. Now, the best part of the night was when Taylor Swift made an appearance in a pre-taped Law and Order skit. It was fantastic. You got to YouTube that tonight. Taylor's special, Taylor Swift, The Eras Tour, The Final Show, received 5 nominations, but sadly, no wins for Taylor last night.
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5: A few clouds in the sky this evening with cloudiness increasing around midnight, low plus 4. Cloudy tomorrow with a good chance of showers clearing up by the late afternoon, high 14. And Thursday, we'll see the return of sunny skies with a high of 18. I'm Natasha Weave. 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

0: Keith Urban, Straight Line. Hey, I'm Sharon Church. Do you ever think about how much time you're wasting every day on your phone? Scrolling, streaming, binging. Here's a hint. It's a lot. The average person loses the equivalent of 3 days a month. That's 36 days a year to content consumption. And it's worse for Gen Zs, with the average young adult losing 5 days a month to screens. Now, is social media to blame for poor mental health? The jury is kind of unanimous on this one. Guilty as charged. And the worst offense, the worst thing you can do for your mental health when it comes to your phone and social media, it's putting on a show while still scrolling on your phone. Guilty. Guilty.
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8: A few clouds in the sky this evening with cloudiness increasing around midnight, low plus 4. Cloudy tomorrow with a good chance of showers clearing up by the late afternoon, high 14. And Thursday we'll see the return of sunny skies with a high of 18. I'm Natasha Weeb. Find the area's official forecast and stream us anywhere on the Discover Weyburn app.
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0: Without a Woman. Hey, I'm Sharon Church. Today is National IT Professionals Day. Hey, Matt. Hey, Warren. Those are just two of our amazing IT guys. I call them often, like quite often, actually. Even if there's just like a tiny blip or I run into a minor problem, I call them immediately. I think I'm supposed to put in a ticket, but I don't know how to do that. Now, most of the time, it's user error. There's a lot of buttons around here, okay? But they patiently walk me through it. They get it all figured out. So to all of you IT professionals like Matt and Warren who have to deal with the likes of us creative people who don't really know what they're doing, clickety-clacketing on the computer, we thank you for your service.
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2: Saskatchewan RCMP have provided new information about a July firearm discharge in Oxbow that damaged a neighboring home. Lois Fever has the details coming up. And in sports, Weyburn runners posting strong results at race events across Western Canada recently. 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
3: A new $1 billion financing fund is expected to help attract more investment into Canadian agriculture and food production. In talking with Federal Agriculture Minister Heath MacDonald this morning, he told me that the sector is becoming increasingly attractive.
4: This is now where rubber is meeting the road. We're starting to see some interest. Innovation, technology, science, in the form of genetics and so on, it's really at the forefront in agriculture and agri-food. And I don't know if a lot of people, especially investment firms, understand that, but we can put our sectors up against almost any other sector in this country, the science and technology and innovation that we have.

0: have certainly profound in many areas. Exciting times for agriculture and agri-food.
1: He says the fund will help position Canada to capitalize on growing global demand for food and agri-food innovation. For Golden West, I'm Glendale Allen Bossler.
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So what you say, we head on out to that old farmhouse you always talk about.

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1: Good afternoon. I'm Natasha Weeb. Weyburn's aquatic facility project remains on track according to a monthly update presented to City Council Monday night. The project is currently in the procurement and design phase, with pre-design work expected to be submitted this month. Geotechnical survey work was approved and completed in August, with the report and survey files submitted last week. Draft supplemental conditions for the construction management RFP have also been completed. The project has seven key milestones with timelines outlined by quarter. The current budget is $30 million, including PST, while the city continues to explore federal funding opportunities. The Saskatchewan RCMP has responded to questions about a firearm discharge in Oxbow this summer. Discover Weyburn reporter Lois Fever has more on what police say happened.
2: The RCMP confirms an off-duty member discharged a firearm inside their private residence on July 16th, while alone at the time. The bullet went through a wall and damaged an adjoining residence, but no injuries were reported. Saskatchewan RCMP says the Saskatchewan Serious Incident Response Team determined the incident was not within its mandate, and an internal review determined the matter was non-criminal. Police say the matter has been addressed internally, but are not releasing further details due to privacy obligations. For more details and the full RCMP response, go to discoverweyburn.com.
1: The proposed Bell AI data center in Saskatchewan could use four times the power originally planned for the project. Bell Canada and the government of Saskatchewan announced the expansion yesterday. Larissa McEwen has the details.
3: The original plan called for 300 megawatts of power. Bell could add up to 900 megawatts through Saskatchewan's bring-your-own-power principle, bringing the potential

0: potential total to 1.2 gigawatts. The additional capacity would allow for a larger data center development, with Bell AI Fabric's headquarters also planned for the Regina area. The expansion would increase the proposed investment to about $52 billion. Bell estimates the development could involve between 800 and 1,200 construction and engineering jobs through 2030, with additional positions once the facility is operating. The project remains in development and would still require commercial arrangements, permits, and other approvals.
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1: Weyburn runners made their mark at the GMS Queen City Marathon weekend in Regina. In the full marathon, Dwayne Kittleson finished 31st overall in a field of 410 runners, crossing the line in 3 hours, 16 minutes, and 13 seconds. Troy Brock also finished inside the top 100, placing 76th in 3 hours, 33 minutes, and 57 seconds. Jason Stadnick was the top Weyburn finisher in the half marathon, with a time of 1 hour, 50 minutes, and 57 seconds. Shanna Stadnick was just 6 seconds behind, while Marcel van de Woesteen finished in 1 hour, 51 minutes, and 58 seconds. Meanwhile, Twyla Wakanen placed 5th in her age category in the 10-kilometer race, and Beatrice Viola Johnson completed the 100-kilometer Lost Soul Ultra in Lethbridge, placing 3rd in her age category. The Toronto Blue Jays on the rebound tonight, coming off a narrow 6-5 loss to the Detroit Tigers last night. Game 2 of the 3-game set goes this evening. Braden Fisher will take the mound for the Blue Jays tonight, facing Drew Anderson for the Tigers. The game is happening now. Tune into Saskatchewan's home of Blue Jays baseball, AM 1190.
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1: A few clouds in the sky this evening, increasing in cloudiness around midnight with a low of plus 4. Tomorrow will be cloudy with a good chance of showers clearing up late in the afternoon, high 14. Sunny on Thursday with a high of 18. Cloudy skies return on Friday with a likelihood of showers and high of 17. And cloudy on Saturday with a good chance of showers and high of 17. I'm Natasha Weeb. 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

0: Shaboozy Cowgirl. Hey, I'm Sharon Church, and it's now time for your sorta sports report. Well, the Blue Jays had a pretty wild night against Detroit, but unfortunately, it ended the wrong way. Toronto blew a 4-run lead in the seventh. Then Kazuma Okamoto hit a 3-run homer to put the Jays back on top, but Detroit came back again and won it 6-5 after a costly error in the ninth. The frustrating part, Cleveland also lost their game, which would have been a perfect opportunity for Toronto to close the gap in the wild card race. Instead, the Jays are still one game back with just 11 games left in the regular season. So every game really matters now.
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7: A few clouds in the sky this evening with cloudiness increasing around midnight, low plus 4. Cloudy tomorrow with a good chance of showers clearing up by the late afternoon, high 14. And Thursday we'll see the return of sunny skies with a high of 18. I'm Natasha Weeb. 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

0: Green, You Look Like You Love Me. I'm Sharon Church. Remember the show, The Golden Girls? Four senior women living all together under one roof. P.S., they were hardly seniors. Their characters were in their late 50s, but okay. What a crazy premise for a show, right? But is it crazy? Between inflation and loneliness, apparently more and more single senior women are opting to live together. They save on rents and groceries and share household responsibilities like cooking and cleaning. It's genius. Would you do this? Yes. Yes, I would. But only if I could be Rose.
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0: on Thursday, we'll see the return of sunny skies with a high of 18. I'm Natasha Weeb. Find the area's official forecast and stream us anywhere on the Discover Weyburn app.
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0: you're the type of kind soul who spares the life of a house spider and sets it free outside, you probably don't realize that you're actually sending that spider to their doom. Hey, I'm Sharon Church. Experts say that many of the spiders we find in our homes have actually adapted to living indoors, and they may not survive if they're released outside, kind of like me. Now, outside, these spiders can face predators, bad weather, and pesticides. In fact, I guess some species have lived indoors for generations. So if you don't want a spider in your living space and you don't want to kill it, you should move it to the garage, the basement, or another quiet area of the house instead of taking it outdoors. Sure, that's what I'm going to do.
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1: Good evening. I'm Natasha Weeb. Weyburn's proposed aquatic facility is pursuing potential federal funding. At Monday night's City Council meeting, Leisure Services Director Richard Henning said an expression of interest has been submitted for the second intake of the Federal Building Community Strong Fund, expected in late 2026 or early 2027. The project must be shovel-ready to qualify, including completing feasibility and concept planning. The city is currently working on a Class D cost estimate before advancing to the Class C estimate required for funding. Construction cannot begin before the funding application or the project would become ineligible. Saskatchewan RCMP has provided new information about a July firearm discharge in Oxbow that damaged a neighboring home. Discover Weyburn's Lois Fever has more.
2: Saskatchewan RCMP say an off-duty member discharged a firearm inside a private residence while alone, with the bullet traveling through a wall and damaging an adjoining home. No injuries were reported. The RCMP says the Saskatchewan Serious Incident Response Team was contacted and determined the incident was outside its mandate. An internal RCMP review later determined the matter was non-criminal and has been addressed internally. For the full story and RCMP's response, visit discoverweyburn.com.
1: Premier Scott Moe, along with Bell Canada, announced an expansion of the planned artificial intelligence data center in Saskatchewan yesterday, bringing the proposed investment to more than $50 billion. Discover Weyburn's Larissa McEwen has more.
3: The expansion would allow Bell to scale up the project beyond its original plans, with the Regina area also slated to become home to the headquarters of Bell AI Fabric. The company says that would bring the total proposed investment to about $52 billion. The biggest change is the amount of power the project could use. The original plan called for 300 megawatts from Saskatchewan's provincial grid. Bell could arrange up to another 900 megawatts through the province's Bring Your Own Power principle, putting the potential total at 1.2 gigawatts. The expansion is being considered under Saskatchewan's data center framework, with municipal approvals and other requirements still applying.
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1: Weyburn runners had a busy and successful weekend at races across Western Canada. Beatrice Viola Johnson tackled the 100-kilometer Lost Soul Ultra in Lethbridge Friday, finishing in 16 hours, 48 minutes. That was good for third in her age category and 12th among 230 female competitors. At the Queen City Marathon in Regina, Dwayne Kittleson led Weyburn in the full marathon, finishing in 3 hours, 16 minutes and 13 seconds for 31st overall. Troy Brock was 76th in 3 hours, 33 minutes and 57 seconds. In the half marathon, Jason Stadnick led the local group in 1 hour, 50 minutes and 57 seconds, followed closely by Shanna Stadnick and Marcel Van de Woesteen. Twyla Wakanen was 5th in her age category in the 10K. The Toronto Blue Jays continuing a 3-game set against the Detroit Tigers tonight. They're looking to rebound following a narrow 6-5 loss in Game 1 last night. Braden Fisher will have the start for Toronto, facing Drew Anderson for Detroit. That game is underway now. Don't miss a moment. Tune into Saskatchewan's home of Blue Jays baseball, AM 1190.
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1: A few clouds in the sky this evening, increasing cloudiness around midnight with a low of plus 4. Tomorrow will be cloudy with a good chance of showers clearing up late in the afternoon, high 14. Sunny on Thursday with a high of 18. Cloudy skies return on Friday with a likelihood of showers and high of 17. And cloudy on Saturday with a good chance of showers and high of 17. I'm Natasha Weeb. Stay connected to local forecasts and stream us anywhere by downloading the Discover Weyburn app.
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